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way I've been trying to do right. 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

0: Nå det jo bare dager igjen til Billy Ray Cyrus kommer til Norge for å spille Taste of Country-festivalen Arendal Hoven. Og vi har jo også pratet med henne på PT da, og han fortalte at nei, han har aldri vært i Norge før.
1: No, but I sure am excited.
0: What's your expectations before going to Norway? What have you heard?
1: I'm hearing that the folks really love music. They love musicianship and the spirit of singing along together. So we're going to ride a great emotional ride of music and live, love and laugh. And I just can't wait to get there.

0: Zack Topp jo en av de countryartistene som har vært innom oss på PT nå I løpet av året, og da han pratet med Harald Thune så fortalte han om når han merket at han hadde gjort suksess.
1: I think it was actually before the first record came out in the spring of 2024. It was like February or March or something. We played this this place in Gainesville, Georgia, and it was 800 capacity venue, which was bigger than any that we'd played so far, as far as

Lies rolling wheels and shifting gears round that Jersey turnpike. Barney stopped me with his gun 10 minutes after midnight. Said, sir, you broke the limit in his rusty old truck. I don't know about that accent, son. This way.

Detroit City, pulled in this country kitchen. Try their brand of barbecues, I'd say finger licking. 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